0: Antenne Trier.
1: Would you rescue me? Would you get my back? 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
1: 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So you screwed up, you're gonna be a

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1: She work it, girl, she work the bowl. She break it down, she take it low. She's fine as hell, she's about the dough. 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And money, money she making. Look at the way she's shaking. 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
1: Hier ist Antenne Trier. You and me belong together all the time. Die besten Hits aller Zeiten im Sommer. The heat is on. The heat is on. Mehr 80er, mehr 90er. What I feel is summer dreaming when you're with me. 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
1: Yippie, endlich Sommer!
2: Mit Antenne Trier.